0: scholar about working all summer just to try to earn a dollar. Every time I call my baby, try to get a date, my boss says,
1: "No dice, son, you gotta work late."
0: Sometimes I wonder what I'm gonna do, but there ain't no cure.

0: take my problem to the United Nations. 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
1: I'd like to help you, son, but you're too young to vote.
0: Sometimes I wonder what I'm gonna do, but there ain't no cure for the summertime blues.

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But I can't find nothing here in Atlanta. Call them hippies done used it all up. Hippies coming in here from everywhere. New Orleans, Los Angeles and all. Oh, they say the happiness is good here. Police here is easy going. But I'm tired of waking up feeling bad every morning. Drinking this old bad liquor. I want something to pep me up.

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You just say, well, here I am, you know, as a human being. How can I express myself totally and completely? Now, that way, you won't create a style, because style is a crystallized thing.

It's all confused and beautiful. Like Cambridge, Mass, like Roberts upon Roberts, and Sylvia's and bushes and ponds and projects and steeples. Sweet ivy with acid leaves like chips, and the air is sharp. And at 16 I saw the snows turn purple at the top of the world, and the green carpet of the plateau went so warm the sight alone could feed children. Old men and women pray with their whole bodies in dust, length by length around temples. And I couldn't play basketball for shit, so my friends made me toss a glass bowl in the dark to test my coordination skills. The sting on my knuckles when it slipped through, everything slipped and dropped sub-Boston style. In the Himalayas, five boys and a pound of ghee for Ramadan omelets at 4 a.m. with Rehan coaxing God in my ears, the mullah's song bouncing off mountains down to plains and off to horizontal stars. I don't wear saffron, and I won't cheat my feet out of a pair of soles. Kraft macaroni and cheese all week long tastes better in the company of cousins. Uncle Jimmy joking about spaghetti and peanut butter. His lazy boy all duct tape and plastic. Luke and Laura learning how to get it on in front of my little face while I'm waiting on Easy Reader. All I know is when it's cold, hazy and you're high, the great Zimbabwe looks as if it's being born in this morning, stretching out of the mist like the world was an egg to emerge from. That Keith and Fez and the wet of two lovers making room for me. Allow weed to be cradled in folds that should be eternal. If I could be cradled in a boat of wombs within a womb, odyssey through

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1: This poem was written inspired by a Langston Hughes poem. The poem is called For the Kids Who Die. It was written a very long time ago, in 1938. And strangely, or maybe sadly, it still relates to now. Except I wanted to write a poem for the kids who live. For the kids who live. For the kids who live. What becomes of children who survive us? Indigo rosebuds or sunflowers risen of landfills, voices made of tire swings and milk crates, stick figures in sand drawn by fallen twigs. Who looks history in the eye, grins, imagines worlds away within, the power to better love above law, risk above comfort, for the lost and departed, wandering in memories unspoken. Who will unruin this generation? Their right to bloom brilliant, stumble or fall. Enchanted by tomorrow's, here's to the kids. To the kids who live in Liberty City, bounce house and jumping rope, where no bullet lives to tell a fairy tale. For the kids whose toes dip on shores, songs made of sandcastles and broken glass rinsed by rushing water. Return home to a land that welcomes another way. Where no child is a refugee. Here's to the kids who live to see a world without walls. To the kids who cross-examine borders, time zones, and language, who dab presidents out of rooms and judges out of courthouses. A vote with values, music with no commercials for the preservation of rivers, parks, and birds. To the kids who live, praise the wind. Praise the wind, the light, and the rain. Here's to the words they speak. Here's to the words they speak. Trembling of blameless rage, old spirits thundering, thundering on tongues. Here's to holding hands with fortune tellers. To the kids who read palms, who read palms, a gift with no return address, a world without begging fingers. To the kids who live in food desert burrows, jubilant with full bellies and crops of care, thirst quenched from free fountains. Here's to the kids who live in tears turned from laughter to serious, serious play. May they never know caskets before grayed hair and wrinkled skin like crinkled poems in an old lover's hold. Here's to the ones who live in photo albums, images teased of dreams. Bless the child who remembers, who questions and answers with courage, or the kids who live to bury their elders, bear a new story made possible. A test, a struggle, a journey that reveals the heart. Here's to the kids who live and dare us stand aside. May they embarrass us. May they show us who we are. Here's to the kids who live in us and never leave, resting in the dimples of a mirror. For the kids stretching through a glance, how many? How many, how many, how many, how many, how many? How many? How many kids? How many? How many? How many kids must die for us to live? Here's to the kids. We gotta protect the kids. To the kids who live in us and demand, may we act in the doing in the here and now. Awestruck and unafraid, here's to the kids.

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0: GDI Element and Sammy Gold avec un EP qui s'appelle How Long. 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
0: 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See that duck and that sparrow, such colorful noises. Toes, toes grows on just the right places. Not on our noses, not on our faces. Bumblebees, they growl and harumph in their own language, soft as a buzz. 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

It's nice to know there is someone you can be with, so as not to be alone, like Jesus. Smiles. We show our teeth when things are all right, but a dog shows his when he's ready to fight or bite. That's the difference. 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

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Some people show it. God's children know it. Cardboard boxes to be found almost anywhere. 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Now they're shorn and proudly worn. 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In autumn, the forest looks like a map. In the spring, zap, it's sap. Brothers and sisters, when they're younger, they make a fuss. When they're older, they make a fuss over us.

the American spacecraft Discovery 1 left on its half-billion-mile voyage to Jupiter. This marked the first manned attempt to reach this distant planet. Earlier this afternoon, the World Tonight recorded an interview with the crew of Discovery at a distance of 80 million miles from Earth. Our reporter, Marty Nehmer, speaks to the crew.